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0: 5 mile marker on I-81 northbound on the off ramp. Personal injury collision. Engine company 26, engine 4, truck 4, rescue engine 2, medic 26, and medic 2, battalion chief 3 respond, PS 1, 2033.
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combustion engine for caller advised it was the off ramp on 81 northbound on a 5 mile marker. It's blocking the off ramp.

0: We just westbound Halfway Boulevard. We don't see anything on eastbound or westbound up on Halfway Boulevard.
1: Four wheelers took one call on it, another caller was a passerby.

0: 3 District. 3 District, we're heading back down to the on-ramp at 81 southbound. We haven't seen anything on the westbound at the ramp or the eastbound at the ramp.
1: All right, sounds good enough. Hey, Giant 3, we've got off south. Washington County 3 with those findings, place the engine service. Good there.
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Washington County, engine 161, engine 72, rescue squad 8, Washington County, ambulance 751, ambulance 892, interstate 70 westbound at the 41 mile marker, vehicle accident, 9 Bravo, 2301.

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Engine company 16, medic 75 respond, patch 1, 2304.

Yeah, call marker for vehicle accident. 2305.

Romeo 3 out of 100. Do you know if MSP is on PNS?

9 Frederick, just respond. We're on the same 39 mile marker westbound. Correction, eastbound. Single vehicle will be out of motion. Yeah, we'll take that out. Thanks for your time.

Rescue Squad 82, Washington County, Engine 161. In the area of the eastbound rest area, if you can set up there and kind of start blocking traffic down to one lane, we're on the slow shoulder, but we've got a lot of people coming through here pretty hot, so...

Squadron 7-2. Same message, depending on where you fall in, if you're ahead of or behind 161, just kind of work with them to start slowing traffic down a little bit. 7-2 is okay.

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0: 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The engine company didn't get out. You want them replaced?
1: Outside, you saw a lot of them.

0: 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Just go ahead and hold off on the replacement of the engine company right now. What advice if we end up do make it on scene?
1: So, what?
0: Washington County.

0: 911, it's not water, Shelly. 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
1: Central.
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15 sounds kind of like a Jake Street apartment 3 of full. Berkeley, that was 9-6, and 32 respond. PS1, that was 6.

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1: you're saying Berkeley Medic 9-6-1, you're responding. It's going to be for a 64-year-old female, constant breathing and exhale fall out of her bed. There's complaint of pain and redness in her legs.
0: Andrew, 4, copy.

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0: 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And it's a 3 respond resistant with entry. 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
1: We've got a false activation in the apartment. There's no conditions. 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

0: 75, want your status okay?
1: Yeah, we're good. You can go ahead and show us pre-allocation refusal.
0: Copy, mail on refusal 240.

0: Roger, Mike. Thank you, 5-5. Thank you, 5-5. It sounds like this meal is going to be on the curb. Do you want to start engine for walking?
1: Negative, white box.

0: Five, just confirming if we made it to the hospital yet.
1: Yeah, we're here.
0: Okay.

about 340 east down the area to 2 mile marker, personal injury collision. Incoming 11, Frederick Engine 5, Frederick West Squad 19. Medic 8, EMS 1812 respond, PS1, 533. That's Fox 11-9.

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0: Coming on 341
1: zip. PS1, 535.

0: paramedic, I did talk to you that way.
1: Alright, send and talk to you then.
0: We're in route.
1: Alright, have you in route?
0: Yeah, I'm working.

0: person, Medicaid phones saying, here's me, 1 week involved, heavy front end damage, all occupants appear out. More advised.
1: Okay, Medic 85, y'all on scene. 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

0: 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Duty 75.
1: Yeah.
0: A caller is advising your patient is trapped in the couch, her whole body. And there are also bees that are in the couch as well.
1: Okay.
0: I put the PS1. Okay, Cap.

0: 610 RC, I'm en route to the station for relations.
1: Chief, do you catch the information?
0: Yeah.
1: Yeah. Okay, Chief.
0: Yeah, 10-7 route to station 20 for technical rescue 20, 807. I'm going to get the rescue squad out and have engine 3 respond out of their engine.
1: Will do, Chief.

0: Washington.
1: Law enforcement running this by chance.
2: I'm Jerry, the senator of Cap. I'm looking at the history.
1: Do you have any security issues we might need to think about on this one?

0: Yeah, we're sending it over to the police. We'll get them started with you. It'd be up to you, your discretion. It doesn't seem to be what the call taker's advising from talking to the individual on the phone. But we'll let that up to your discretion, sir.
1: Okay, just PD coming just in case.
0: I'll go ahead and check it out. They're starting over for you, sir.

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Chief Ken. Response check, rescue squad 10. Technical rescue 20. Responding rescue squad 10, 8-11. Technical rescue 20 with PS1.

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0: Raleigh County, 34, Washington County, Institute 420, Texas, 1, Factory, I'll sell your copy.
1: Loudoun County, that's a good test.
0: Officer Rick, 3-3.
1: 3-3.

401 National Pike, you've seen a view court personal injury collision involving a police agency. It's company 6, rescue squad 10, medic 69, EMS 1812, respond 936.

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0: Give me 1 and 1.
1: There you go.
0: Give me the medic and the ambulance.
1: Correct.
0: What? 1812. Yes,
2: sir.
0: As your own dispatch, it is involving law enforcement. He said he's okay. However, I'm having a 69 gear take to a second unit just to be safe. He sounds shaken up. Okay, thanks.

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1: 10-1, 5-3.

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Okay, I got 39. Assistant G6. Assistant G6. Over PS1. 939.

0: Houston, this is Bobby, driver on truck 6 with 1, show PS1. This is G6.
1: Go ahead, sir.
0: I'm going to have a vehicle accident involving law enforcement. 69-169-2 on the scene. We still have the rescue squad en route, and I also started 18-12 as a supervisor. Okay, I'm pulling up now. Can you please be on the scene? Bobby Old National Bike Command, all by. This is G6 on the scene established in that Old National Bike Command. 9-4-1. 6-1 derived. Engine 6-1.

0: Command RFC Squad 10. Can you position yourself to block for us, please, on that side?
1: Copy. Position to block.
0: Truck 6 on the scene. Truck 6, 943. System 6, do you want to call 40 shut down, no point?
2: That's fine.

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0: 692 and 691 are both going to have one for transport each. I heard you advise fire police are on the scene on National Black and Milk. I'm releasing Squad 10.
1: Sure, Command.

0: Commander, Washington County. City Police and Deputies have a theme. Terminated command, units requiring an arrest.
1: Hey, Command. I'm turning this over to Sheriff Wells. State Police. Units in clear when they're ready. Command's terminated, 10-100.

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0: 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Benchmark PD will be transporting their officer themselves.
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1: Lieutenant 7 to Austin, 1814 can return.
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0: Right, I got a hold of the patient at your address. She states her door is unlocked. Very confused on the phone.
1: Copy that. Do we have an apartment?
0: Okay, 5-3. She didn't get an apartment number.

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1: We have a problem. So I guess I'm not going to be okay.

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1: How's it going?
0: Working. 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
1: This was your PS1.

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0: I'm doing the control burn at 17821 Point Road. I'm going to take care of it, watching it, following the proper procedures according to the county.
1: Engine 4, go ahead and 10 years, 78.

That's correct. They're out on the scene of a domestic incident. The scene is secure. They're out there with her now. Should be an underage female. She said she was having high blood pressure and difficulty breathing.

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2: 3-9-1, copy.
1: Yeah, 1-12.

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1: Yes.
0: Thank you, Shen 755. 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Patient number 838.
1: Okay, we'll show you in service. 717.

0: Are you calling Captain 9?
1: That's right, you should just got text.
0: That's right, I'm

0: Be calling up.
1: Yeah, I'm still trying to find this thing. I just got the photo from Warren.
0: Yeah, I don't know if you have T7 or System 6's phone number, but System 6 found it pretty quick.

0: Okay, then that confirming 7, call 50.
1: Seven call 70 Delta.

0: Yeah, we got it. Just takes 5 minutes to find.
1: Okay. I also told Ryan to check his mobiles as well. I don't know if you have any capability there with you to do it or not, but I would try and check them also. It may not be in there. It may just be in the portables, but it's worth a shot.
0: Yeah, I'll check real quick. I highly doubt it, too.
1: That's what we thought.
0: All right, I'm up on admin one now. We may be good now. We're just trying to figure out the whole seven call channel for the Frederick issues.
1: Chief, we've been in contact with you. I got Conrad. Also had Assistant Chief 6 look into it as well, since you three run the Frederick a good bit there, going to Richie and on the other side. Everybody's found it in the portables, Chief. Have you been able to find it in the mobile anywhere?
2: We do not have any dual band mobiles at 7. The only dual band capabilities are the portables.
1: Okay, that's what we figured, but we wanted to check just to make sure.
0: Yeah, well, I just confirmed we don't have anything in the mobiles.
1: Okay. Unless we talk to you about portable, if you go out on that channel, I don't have any way to keep in contact with you because it's not the console.
0: Okay. So is this going to be the new channel that we get sent to for all Frederick calls, or are you not sure?
1: Don't think so.
2: No, it's just the problem areas up there they have in the Sebillaville area, and a couple 6 boxes they have troubles with. But they have typically been using Adams County's frequency, and they're going to discontinue the Adams County one, and since they have 700 now for that. But they're supposed to notify you when they do switch to that.
0: I gotcha.
2: All right.
0: Well, thank you guys for your help. We do have the channels in our portable, so we should be good. Hopefully, we don't have to use it anytime soon.
2: Yeah, T-Mobile would be nice if they'd use 700 so I had some service.
0: Yeah, no kidding. And yes, that was me on the 733 number. It's the firehouse phone.
2: Alright,
1: that was
2: verifying. Thank you. Thank you, Chief.
1: Thanks, Lloyd. Chief, doing the same. Thanks, guys. Chief 7, you still handed 1 by chance?
0: That's right.
1: I don't know if you want to slide over to 79. Lombard is working at you, just in case as well.
2: Yeah. I'll make contact with him shortly about it. He might already know, I'm not sure.

Walnut Tower Z, number 12 South Walnut Street, an automatic fire alarm. Engines 4 and 1, truck 4, battalion G3, respond. PS1, 1202.

0: Can you board over the scene? Chief Doring, apartment complex, South Hammond, Pride Alpha. Be out investigating. Establish command to the arrival of Battalion Chief 3.
1: It's 4 on the scene. Probably out investigating. Establish the command. Private arrival, Battalion Chief 3, 12 with 4.

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1: Thank you. 3 on the scene, establishment, 3 out of 12, 6.
2: I know what I'm saying.

0: 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Washington Battalion 3, 12 South Water Street, Department 502, shooting the stove, holding Engine 4, Truck 4.
1: 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Chief, you're new on the mountain in the road, Houston Boulevard South. It's bringing up Deputy G3.
0: You're going to have to stay until we get the alarm reset.
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0: came in through Tower 4 from a resident.
1: Yeah, we came from the resident. He was just inquiring as to when it was going to be fixed.
0: Tuesday. Travis, H. Rover, command. Come here, second.
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0: Commander Wallace, EMP medic, you just come.
1: All right, 5-2, you need another one. That's correct. My apologies. I do have 2-7-5-2 and 7-5-4.
0: Copy. That was the place.
1: Okay. Command, give us whichever attack one ops. 10 units responding down in the road, Eastern Boulevard South. Move your operation to attack one ops. 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
0: Copy, attack one ops.

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0: Y from truck four. 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
1: Well, somebody want to know about housing. The alarm stand in trouble. 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
0: Okay. We'll make notification over to the housing authority. It's going to be left in trouble, maybe 1213.

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1: Good, Chief.
0: Confirm, same issue as before. Continue duty officer response until 7 a.m. this morning.
1: Okay.
0: I'm clear. Station service 1260. Just inquiring, any of the vehicles involved, the dark blue Traverse that Engine 3 reported earlier?
2: Negative.
0: Okay, thank you.

0: Washington Command.
1: Command, good.
0: EMS will be transporting two. Pouring in for cleanup, remaining in service. 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
1: Okay, Battalion 2-3, EMS transporting two, holding engine three for cleanup, you're in service. 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
2: Frederick and Memorial.
1: Okay, 4-3, switch over to TAC 1FD, commercial 10-1.
2: Okay.

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0: She has an important cardiac history. She describes the pain as severe, 10 out of 10. Structurally intact, no physical injuries are noticed on exam. Jesse has a 16 heart rate of 132, times tax, SpO2 99%, last BP 198 over 100. We have IVX established at this time. Not requesting anything. If you have any questions or orders, we'll see you in about a minute.
1: No further questions. I'm standing upon arrival.

0: 2000, currently complaining of some chest pain. So there's an important cardiac history. She describes the pain as severe, 10 out of 10. Structurally intact, no physical injuries are noted on exam. TCS is 15, heart rate of 132, transpac, SpO2 99%, last BP 198 over 100. We have IVX established at this time. Not requesting anything. If you have any questions or orders, we'll see you in about a minute.
1: No further questions. I'm standing upon arrival.

Morgan's Avenue, Interstate 81 southbound, the parking lot of Burger King. An injured person from an accident. 75-9, and company 13 respond, 13 to 4.

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1: Lieutenant 10-1.
0: Responding, Lieutenant 10-PS1. Towards the battalion office. There's a fire in the wooded area. I talked to Battalion Chief 3. He did not see anything. So we're going to make contact there at 1119. You can point in the right direction.

0: Orange 3.
1: Yeah, I'm calling 10-1. We're going to check the area of Eldridge and around the train site.
0: Cap, can you hear what I told you, 10-1?
1: Do you guys are calling from Mount Etna?
0: That's right.
1: Creek,
0: that's what she says, across the creek in the wooded area. Lieutenant Jen in the area, nothing on Mount Etna. Okay, Lieutenant 10, I'll have everyone in contact at 1119 Mount Etna, that was the caller. First in the area. Okay, brush 10.
2: In one in the area. We'll be out at 11119 on it.
0: Okay, 10-1.
1: Engine 3 is moved, thank you.
0: Yes.
1: We definitely have a little bit of smoke coming up out of the woods. We're trying to access the street sweeper dump site right now.
0: Okay.

question. Washington, we believe we have it behind 1115 on the road. We're trying to access it. I believe it's a homeless camp. 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

0: Well, it's 10-10 Wazzy smoking here.
1: Washington from Taylor, across in Cuban Creek, engine 3, you're going to be able to access it from your side. I'm going to try to make verbal contact. I see you not walking.
0: Okay. We have the gator on this side. We're going to try to make access.

0: Washington, you've been one.
1: Be advised. Make verbal contact.
0: Nebraska's going to be putting the fire out themselves. Getting clear all units.
2: Tianjin 10-1, contact's been made. Our officials going to put the fire out themselves. No need for fire department services.

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1: Please retire your office step.
0: That's fine.
1: All right.
0: Ten one available.
1: Okay, G 10-1.

0: Woodcourt Avenue, Wood Point Avenue, automatic crash notification, engine 4, medic 75-9, respond, 1359.
1: Seven five nine two.
0: 75-9, 2 PS1.

0: engine 4 lost out.
1: Engine 4.
0: Located the cell phone on the shoulder. Doesn't appear that anyone's around it. It's going to be good intent to units of service.
1: Engine 4 has a good intent, no services, units in service, 4-4.

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1: We're good.
0: Oh, okay, 1415.

0: 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Can you send a first responder to our location, to that address?
1: We'll get one started.

0: taking the money and they're already leaving.
1: Just you.
2: Squad 21, you want to see my chance? Not yet, we were back in the woods.
3: Alright.
2: 1812 East, W, the squad.
1: They're here, they can come over that far.
2: Alright, squad 21 at your discretion. We'll continue, man.

0: Chief 10 Horsham.
1: Yeah, Chief.
0: I guess in the water department's doing something with the hydrant. Let me give you the hydrant number, 1831. It's across the street from 20,513 Road. If you get a hold of the water department, give them my phone number. I'd like to at least speak to somebody there because I need to know whether this is affecting the water system. Okay, Chief. We'll do.

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0: press unit 9, PS1. Press unit 9, PS1. Trying to get out of the way. On your way back, do you want to slide by Poplar Grove Road and hear the Old Mill Bridge? See about maybe a low hanging wire. We have a deputy route, but he's out of position.
1: Yeah, go ahead and put it in the system for us.
0: Washington,
1: Captain 9, PS1.
0: Good. Okay. This is the deputy. He's out in Williamsport area.

Watch it, Mass 3. Engine 3. Show us in route, not emergency. 315, 57 port, 27 box, for a CO detector. QLF, air duty officer Set.

0: Washington after 9 for a phone number. Verizon pole number 18. Just communication wires hanging low over the bridge.
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0: VZ 18.
1: All right, Cap. I'll give it over to him. Thank you.

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1: I am. Day 27, you said you have it. 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

0: Washington Captain 9.
1: Good.
0: Also, let them know, VZ-17 shifted in the ground. They're going to want to come take a look at that. We're going to take off the bridge. If you still have the sheriff's office for that, you can cancel them. We'll take off.
1: Okay.

There's a washer from DD-27. 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Engine 3 advising me here now for normal readings. Unable to recreate the problem. 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

0: 5 East Washington Street, apartment 3E, unknown emergency, medic 75, response, he's giving you 2.
1: Okay,
0: 75-5-2.

0: Washington, WG13 is on the scene. Two vehicles, looks like people are out, I'll be out investigating.
1: Change driver, I'll like. Chris, 13 with one, PS1.

0: 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Wash Gang, W-13.
1: Good.
0: Nothing out of the engine. You want the next two or the squad going to suffice?
1: Good weather, thanks.
0: Unable to copy you, Chief.
1: Say again, but I didn't copy yourself.
0: Nothing out of the engine. The squad's out. Will that suffice?
1: They can't drive rolling. Go ahead and start main engine from 4.
0: All right.

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0: 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Taylor, Meredith, 31, stroke. 54-year-old male, last known well, midnight, last night.
1: Okay, any fares?
0: Negative, no comments.

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1: Okay.
0: South side of the building at the door. There's two HPD officers out with your patient.
1: Okay, thank you.

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1: 568.
0: I believe Brown Avenue is going to be the more serious call. You can switch us to that one. It's already on the street.
1: Okay, I'll switch you around.

0: 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Just confirming you're direct, you're going to South Point.
1: That's me, sir, for responding.
0: I have your spine on 33.
2: 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Broke out that 6 and 5 fuse and route to the hospital.
0: Okay, thank you.

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1: I'm 592.
0: That was just PS1.

0: 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Hi, 75-9. Good. Austin PD decided to transport and not let us know. We can go in service.
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Well, I'm at 26.9, fast track. 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

press 1. Good. 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We lost contact with the caller, advising a wire. He did give us a phone number, however, we did not call them just yet. Do you confirm? 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

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Yeah, I'm on 192 status.

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1: I'll stay watching you.

645 Oak Hill Avenue, Broadwater Manor, I'm at a fire alarm. Engine 201, truck 4 battalion, G3 respond. PS1, 1956.

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0: Engine 3, what's your smoke like up there? Coming from right about where you're at. We don't have anything up here. Okay, I'm going to check this driveway back here. Lost an engine 1 on scene, 3-4 apartment, probably not coming up from the Alpha Tower flat. Yeah, that's good.
1: How do you want to see? 3-story apartment building, nothing happening. I'll check in at
0: 59. It's going to be down further from where I'm at, probably about 2 or 3 houses. Yeah, I think we have. Okay.
1: Containing G3.
0: Okay. Second call from your alarm company, three on the state, worse than cancel.
2: Hold the 3 engine and confirm.
0: Engine 2 turn around. 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